my truth. What can I say? It's not easy to be. Hard stuff to swallow and the pills ain't free. Easy to say, not easy to do. Easy my ways of not being my truth. What can I say? It's not easy to be. Hard stuff to swallow and the pills ain't free.

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She didn't seem worried, she didn't seem frightened at all.

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The second life is calling, feel its pull, feel its toll. 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

0: 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So if I ask you about woman, you'd probably give me a syllabus about your personal favorites.
1: Can you feel it?
0: I may even have been laid a few times, but you can't tell me what it feels like to wake up.

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A stream of dope soul movies in my brain, I'm old fashioned. You said put an end to this, I said let's get down to business. Never truly

0: time for 911. Where's your emergency?
1: Oh, this is Sandy from 231 Rock, Rock Crimson Road.
0: What's
1: send
0: the problem?
1: The police. Send the police.
0: What's the problem there?
1: The kid killed my friend.
0: What's the problem with your friend?
1: Oh, please.
0: What's the problem with your friend? I need to know.

Life is a medium in which we all must travel. And in this medium, there are many obstacles. Obstacles of past, present, and future. There comes a time when a man must free himself of the yoke and conjure the forces around him and unleash them into the world to make his presence be felt.

awkward cuffs, been loosened by faulty trust, bruised, it takes just one, conflicts with the facts and shows, one lens rendered video, take from sight and sow, expectation will grow.